0: 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You are our helper, our advocate, our defense, our porter, our guide, our friend, our counselor. Lord, I join the Indonesians this evening as I call you the Raja Segala Raja, the Tuanata Segala Tuan, the Sumbar Kehidupan, Kekasi Jiwaku, Memakan Gapi, Magaku Asa. Lord, I speak in Spanish as I call you the Dadoro de la Vida, the Fuente de la Vida, the Pan de Vida, the Fuente de la Vida, la Primera y la Ultima, the Fuego Consumidor, the Grande Liberatador. Lord, I join the Italians as I call you, Lord, the Creatore dell'Universo. You are the Padrone dell'Universo, the Fuoca Divoratore, the Potente de Israele, Pencipta Alam Semesta. Lord, I join the Indians as I speak in Hindi. I call you the Raja Unka Raja, the Prabhu Unka Prabhu, the Mahima Ke Raja, the Jivan Ke Rotu, the Sopti Solideta, the Prumonke Di Mota, the Ko Patag. Lord, I join the Filipinos as I speak in Tagalog language. I call you, Lord, the Anhari Namanganghari, the Panginoon Namangampanginoon. You are the two big Nangbuai, Antinapae Nanguai, Ilau Nasalibutan, Didakila Magagamot, Ako Ai Ako. You are the Dios Navanal. Lord, I go to Norway. I join the Norwegians. I call you the Mostero Finivasha. You are the Kongenes Konga, the Shield de Tilir. You are the Stulegia, the Metro de l'Univers. Lord, I go to China and I speak in Chinese language. I call you the Wawunchu Twin Wawu, meaning you are the King of Kings. You are the Wawunchu Twin Tu. You are the Lord of Lords, the Shongming Tunyuang. You are the source of life. Weida De Tutai. You are the Yuichu Da Yuishonga. Father, in the same vein, I go to France. I say you are the Lo Signor do Signor. You are the Le Roi de Roi, the Fonte de la Vie, the Pan de Vie, the Grand Physician. Lord, I go to Africa. I join the South Africans to call you in Zulu language, the Unkulunkulu. You are the Unkulunkulu Zulu Aba. You are the Uyinkwele, Uyinkwele, Utinku, the Inkosi Yamakosi, Baba Otandegayu. Lord, I go to Uganda and I call you the Kabaka Wabakabaka. You are the Obuga Wabulamu, the Omusawa Wabulamu, the Owamai Kologomaya Yuda. You are the Nantamegwa, the Oluberie Berie Nenkomedelu. Lord, I go to Angola and I speak in Portuguese language. I say you are the Omeu Deus Poderoso. You are the Pai Todo Poderoso. You are the Curandero, the Maiores Doctor, the Senhor Doctor, Grandioso dos Grandiosos. Father, you are the Você é a minha salvação. Lord, I go to Ghana and I speak in different Ghanaian languages. I call you the Nyame, Yehowa, Yombo, Atana Yombo, Osabarima, Odomankuma, Mawunyo, Mawunseto, Mawuloloto, Onyakupo, Osabarima, Okokroko, Ototrokonsu, Ejapa, Otumfuo, Ejatumfuo. Father, I go home to Nigeria. I speak, Lord, in Akwa Ibom language. I call you the Obom Nuobom, the Endide Mendide, the Okosong Abasi, si ibaga si banta ku di andik bonkan andik meme ono uwe andikara uwe andikara ekoto akpombo mo ngaye ken kon. Father, I go to River State. I speak in Kalabari language. I call you the Tamuno. You are the Watemegbo, the Wayanagbo, Fia Fiagbo, Kinianagbo, Oyo Seimbo, Ebubedagbo, Sonakrina Temalabo. Lord, I speak in Igwere language. I call you the Akagbajuwigwe. You are the Chinemedo, the Chinomeze, Chibuike. Ome soro du mono no lulu. Aka ome. Chine bumpam. Chimaruma. Lord, I join the Ijo people of Nigeria. I call you the Nanawe, Obuda, Peremombowe, the Owalaye, Agonomokiri Motemeda. Daddy, I speak in Urobo language. I call you the Orowa Koneje, the Elegbete, Ogene Rode, Obie Rovie, Ogene Orona, Osono Brue, Ogene Omakobo Jumi, Ogene Mweyo Chuku. Lord, I speak in Edo language. I call you the Oba No Soba, the Ogeno Sobi, the Okute Tebite Nekwogo, the Okwa Gonolo, Osalobu Anudas, Osalobu Adokolo, Osalobu Anebogo, Omiyo Wafa, Oba Uji, Oba Itoha. Lord, I go up north and I speak in Hausa language. I call you the Serifin Sarakuna. You are the Ubangiji Mechetondunia, Ubangiji Me Iko, Ubangiji Me Grima, Ubangiji Me Jinkai, the Likitan Likitochi, Mada Ukaki, Jesu Menjenga Dua, Ubangiji Me Biyam Bukata. I speak in Benue State language. I say you are the Odo Bogagu, Ojo Abakwane Tukoji, Idu Okela, Ojo Akbabana, Ojo Ene Uredo, Ojo Ene Ufedo, Ojo Oyakwoko Mayoma Yoku, meaning you are the husband of the widow and you are the father of the fatherless. Lord, I speak in Igbira language. I call you the Ohinoi Ohinoi. You are the Okokoko Upo, Ogodogodo Onuva Zomitu. You are the Anayamba, the Onukata. Lord, I go to Lagos State.
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